0: Thank you very much. 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

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Well, there's Terry Beth. Chris is the oldest. There's Barry and Stacy. I've had dreams where I am, I don't know, depressed or lonely or hurt or something, and she comes to comfort me. Actually comes to comfort me.

Just nod if you can hear me. Is there anyone at home? Come on now. I can feel.